0: 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Die lange Rille.
1: I'm just gonna fool around, man. Like, just do a thing, you know, whatever. And I'll just, you know.

a little quiet town, just south of the Mexican border, there lived a lovely Juanita, a banana grower's daughter. She longed to sing at the opera, but her father laughed and made fun. Still, Juanita would sing each day in the fields, soon as her work was done.

0: till the next one. Thank you.
1: Jetzt live für euch. Yeah, yeah, yeah, yeah. Radio Supermix.